0: Well, shut the door. Ah! And it's only 4 to 9. I know where the mirror's edge is inside of your heart. But she didn't pay $1 tonight. I know where the razor's edge is inside of your heart.
1: Motown.
0: It's not even 5 feet. Well, if you're gonna make it right, you're surely gonna end up wrong.
1: You don't look like Marvin the Vandellas.
0: Oh, she's gonna start it all over again. Somebody get her out of here. Electricity comes from other planets.
1: It's not that bad a solo. 4 times.
0: Oh!
1: It's pretty together.
0: You can't stay here. You can't stand
1: your hand.

0: let's start again. Well, in New York, the buildings are very high. And not at all offensive. Lock the door. We're gonna carry on at infinite length, my dear. The Pope in the Silver Castle.
1: Is that awful?
2: Hey,
0: oh, that's fine. That's
2: on a booth.

0: Hip-Hop, Urban, Elektro.
1: Yes on, yes on, yes on, yes.
0: Say less. Olive.
2: With my niggas in my red Mercedes. Attitude like fuck you pay me.
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1: There are stains upon your jeans. You play me for rich and new. 20 lashes in the drain. Collecting a soapy rinse. 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Water in the sink. Yeah.

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Boxed review. All the tears in Tennessee. All the positive. 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

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And then I found out that the authorities had said that I'd got to have special food fed to me for my thoughts. 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

0: Hip-Hop, Urban, Elektro.
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0: Olive.
2: With my niggas in my red Mercedes. Attitude like fuck you pay me.
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